0: 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Cosmic spaces. Cosmic playgrounds.
1: Play with me. 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

His mind so out that all sent out for his time. 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I said, can't take you home.

Another dimension, another dimension, another dimension, another dimension, another dimension, another dimension, another dimension, another dimension, another dimension, another dimension.

intergalactic, planetary, another dimension, another dimension, another dimension, another dimension, another dimension, another dimension, another dimension, another dimension, another dimension, another dimension, another dimension, another dimension, another dimension, another dimension, another dimension, another dimension, another dimension, another dimension, another dimension, another dimension, another dimension, another dimension, another dimension, another dimension, another dimension, another dimension, another dimension, another dimension, another dimension, another dimension, another dimension, another dimension, another dimension, another dimension, another dimension, another dimension, another dimension, another dimension, another dimension, another dimension, another dimension, another dimension, another dimension, another dimension, another dimension, another dimension, another dimension, another dimension, another dimension, another dimension, another dimension, another dimension, another dimension, another dimension, another dimension, another dimension, another dimension, another dimension, another dimension, another dimension, another dimension, another dimension, another dimension, another dimension, another dimension, another dimension, another dimension, another dimension, another dimension, another dimension, another dimension, another dimension, another dimension, another dimension, another dimension, another dimension, another dimension

my sugar with coffee and cream. People always say my style is wild. People always say...

0: Intergalactic.
1: Another dimension, another dimension, another dimension,
0: another dimension, another dimension,
1: another dimension, another dimension,
0: another dimension,
1: another dimension,
0: another dimension. Intergalactic planetary.

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hearts at stake. The morning became evening, the sun is going down, but equality and justice is nowhere to be found. Of all these plagues, I've had my fill, even in the wee hours of the morning, when everything is still.

I propose to consider the question, can machines think? This should begin with definitions of the meaning of the terms machine and think. The definitions might be framed so as to reflect so far as possible the normal use of the words, but this attitude is dangerous if the meaning of the words machine and think are to be found by examining how they are commonly used. It is difficult to escape the conclusion that the meaning and the answer to the question, can machines think, is to be sought in a statistical survey such as a Gallup poll. But this is absurd. Instead of attempting such a definition, I shall replace the question by another, which is closely related to it and is expressed in relatively unambiguous words. The new form of the problem can be described in terms of a game which we call the imitation game. It is played with three people, a man, A, a woman, B, and an interrogator, C, who may be of either sex. The interrogator stays in a room apart from the other two. The object of the game for the interrogator is to determine which of the other two is the man and which is the woman. He knows them by labels X and Y, and at the end of the game he says either X is A and Y is B, or X is B and Y is A.

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Here is Radio Herz zu Herz. You understand, but you'll understand. It's everything okay. 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Everything for you.

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Another dimension, another dimension, another dimension, another dimension, another dimension, another dimension, another dimension, another dimension, another dimension, another dimension. 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

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You understand, but you'll understand. It's everything okay. 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

Another dimension, another dimension, another dimension, another dimension, another dimension, another dimension, another dimension, another dimension, another dimension, another dimension.

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1: another dimension,
0: another dimension,
1: another dimension,
0: another dimension,
1: another dimension,
0: another dimension,
1: another dimension.
0: Intergalactic planetary.

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Nowadays, everybody wanna talk like they got something to say, but nothing comes out when they move their lips. Just a bunch of gibberish, and motherfuckers act like they forgot about Dre. So what do you say to somebody you hate?

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If I go to the bar, I'll bring you around. Which one? Yeah, now you can take you around. You're a real good girl, so I'm bringing you down. But come to the bed, I'll bring you around. But these guys can't make songs for the girl, though. Trust me, they just aren't the same as the town. But anyway, that's bringing you down. Sweetheart, you're doing your thing right now. Yeah, all the things that's good for the truth, I'm gonna put 2 hands in the DJ booth and wind your way to the real hard group. You want to send to your ex, which one? Your friends of success, which one? You're the silent spirit, which one? They this for the gal, I'm about to be done. You forbid the girls trying to have fun. I've got ex if you want to take drugs. Do you want to have sex or do you want to make love? Which? Got a fairy tale and I've got which one? A G-O-T thing that I bring sticks round and I've got a good girl, snitch one. Too many girls now, I've got a switch one. Turn the whole town to a 20V1. 360, my head got spun. Jump in a trunk, can't see a front front. Got your body in teeth, it's paint, I'm sprung. Your backside weighing you down one ton. I've got a chopstick for your one ton. Tell me what you want, what you really want. Put coin in the slot, just hit jackpot. Hey, all the best here for the truth, I'm put

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Yeah, or maybe it was Sega Genesis. 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

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It's not your business anyway. 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

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After that, you don't ask why. You just don't argue anymore. You just don't argue anymore. You just don't argue.

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